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1: And sport, the Crusaders Super Rugby title defence is still on after a 36-20 win over the Blues in Christchurch last night. Coach Rob Penny pleased with his whole squad.
3: Thought our bench did an amazing job of just lifting the tempo and sort of took the game away from them, really.
1: The Chiefs have a temporary hold on the top of the ladder after they beat the Reds 31-21 in Brisbane. The Highlanders host the Waratahs at 4:35 today, followed by Moana against the Hurricanes at North Harbour. Black cap Finn Allen scored a century for Kolkata in cricket's IPL on Sky Sport.
4: High enough into the stands for six. That is a sensational way to finish this cricket match. 100 not out.
1: Allen hit 10 sixes as his side scored 147 for 2, chasing Delhi's 142 for 8. And the Roosters have beaten the Titans 28-12 to move just behind the Warriors for third in the NRL. The Auckland-based side have a bye this weekend. That's sport. I'm Suzette Howe.
5: 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They're also handling the latest weather update.
1: Today's forecast, some fog about this morning, then staying mostly cloudy with moderate westerlies, a high of 18 dropping to a low of 9 overnight. Tomorrow, a mixture of sunshine and cloud with a high of 17. For Tauranga, light rain clearing, then staying mostly cloudy with moderate westerly winds, a high of 20 dropping to a low of 12 overnight. Tomorrow, partly cloudy with moderate westerlies and a high of 19. Today's forecast, mixture of sunshine and cloud with moderate westerly winds, a high of 17 dropping to a low of 10 overnight. Tomorrow, mostly cloudy with pockets of sunshine and a high of 16. Today's forecast, rain clearing and staying mostly cloudy with strong northwest winds, a high of 20 dropping to a low of 7 overnight. Tomorrow, mixture of sunshine and cloud with moderate westerlies and a high of 21.
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1: Power! 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
2: Yes. Tony, Tony, Tony. And DJ Quick. 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
1: Which, actually, you can translate this one, means food of the fire.
2: Food of the fire.
1: And it pretty much means that's all they're good for. Yeah, might as well chuck them in the fire. So it is actually a bit of a curse, bit of a kofete, so be very careful when you're using it. And I suppose an expression in English that'd be the same as kaiatehi would be, what do you think?
2: I think through different levels of severity, you can be like, oh, tits on a ball. You know, for a easy go, but you know, there can be worse, you know.
1: Kaiatehi.
3: He reo Māori.
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3: He reo rangatira.
5: Kia ora te whānau. Today, we look at months of the year. Painga whāwhā, or aperira, is the kupu Māori for April. Painga whāwhā, or aperira, April.
6: 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A spoken language is a living language.

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2: Kaiateahi. Which actually you can translate this one, means food of the fire.
3: Food of the fire.
2: And it pretty much means that's all they're good for. Yeah, might as well chuck them in the fire. So it is actually a bit of a curse, bit of a kofete, bit of a, so be very careful when you're using it. And I suppose an expression in English that'd be the same as kaiateahi would be, what do you think?
3: I think through different levels of severity you can be like, oh, tits on the ball. You know, for a easy go, but you know, there can be worse, you know.
2: Kaiateahi.
4: Kei te pārā nei te COPD, arā te pekehau kakā, te miru pupuhi ki a koe. 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
5: He reo Māori!
6: He reo Māori!
5: He reo rangatira!
7: Kia ora e te whānau. Today we look at the days of the week. Rahoroi o Hatarei is the kupu Māori for Saturday. Rahoroi o Hatarei. Saturday.
5: He reo kōrero, he reo ora.
8: A spoken language is a living language.
9: Step aboard the Lakeland Queen for a unique New Zealand cruise experience, embracing the spirit of Manaakitanga and the immersive beauty and culture of Rotorua. The Lakeland Queen, bringing you the latest news update.
10: Good afternoon. In this update, the coalition parties are being accused of playing politics with education over the scrapping of the fees-free university scheme. New Zealand First Leader Winston Peters revealed the decision to media ahead of this month's budget, a move confirmed later by Finance Minister Nicola Willis. The Tertiary Education Union's Amy Ross doesn't want it to see it become an election ploy.
11: So we need not leaks and political football being kicked around. We need real comprehensive solutions. People are tired of dirty politics.
10: Pressure is mounting for Iran to respond to a peace proposal. Despite some progress, there have still been attacks by the US on Iranian military linked to strikes on American forces. The US Secretary of State, Marco Rubio, says he believes a serious response is imminent. More water woes for Wellington. Untreated wastewater is being discharged from the Moore Point treatment plant into Tarakana Bay after heavy rain overnight. Wellington Water urging people to stay away from the area and to not swim, surf or kayak along Wellington's south coast until further notice. A gap may be emerging between confidence and preparation among New Zealanders travelling overseas. Research shows 45% of Kiwis would use savings to cover any emergency medical care, while 61% believe it unlikely anything will go wrong. AA Travel Insurance's Ben Rose is urging travellers not to take the risk.
12: Before you go away, find an insurance policy that's right for you. Different insurers have different levels of cover for different aspects of your trip.
10: That's news.
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10: In sport, a top versus bottom battle in Super Rugby tonight in Albany. The Hurricanes face winless Moana Pacifica from 7. With the team being wound up at the end of the season, coach Fa'alonga Tana Umanga says they intend to fight to the very end.
13: We don't want to go out on our backs. You know, we want to make sure we're walking proud in everything we do, and that's something we talk about a lot.
10: In the early game, the Highlanders are at home in Dunedin against the Waratahs. Kick-off there, 4:35. The Roosters have beaten the Titans 28-12 to move just behind the Warriors for third spot in the NRL. In today's games, the Dragons face the Knights, while the Rabbitohs play the Sharks and Manly take on the Broncos. Auckland FC have the home leg advantage when they host Adelaide at Mount Smart in their A-League First League semi-final from 6. And Southampton has been charged with spying on Middlesbrough ahead of their English Championship semi-finals. That's sport. I'm Karen McCarthy.
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15: Weather for Rotorua, sunny spells and partly cloudy with moderate westerly winds. No rain on the horizon today. After a forecast high of 20 degrees, dropping to an overnight low of 9. Weather for Tauranga, sunny spells and partly cloudy with moderate westerly winds. A slight chance of some rain today. After a forecast high of 21 degrees, dropping to 11 overnight. Weather for Taupō, sunny spells and partly cloudy with a chance of some rain today. Moderate westerly winds. After a forecast high of 19 degrees, dropping to 10. Overnight. Weather for Whakatane, sunny spells and partly cloudy with moderate westerly winds. Just a slight chance of some rain today. After a forecast high of 21 degrees, dropping to 7 overnight.
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20: 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The Heat. 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

0: take in the stunning scenery of Ohinemutu, Makoya Island, and Sulphur Point while enjoying a buffet-style and a la carte meal. 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
1: Good afternoon. In this update, six people had to be rescued from floodwaters in Marlborough overnight as torrential rain lashed the region. Police say four vehicles got stuck on State Highway 6 near Canvas Town around 8:30, with multiple search and rescue teams sent to the scene. The road was closed by the flooding but is now open to two lanes between Pelorus and Havelock. Crews are out clearing debris and repairing road damage. And State Highway 3 Awakinor Gorge has reopened to weekend convoys of traffic as of 11 this morning, following another geotech assessment. Crews are constantly monitoring the slip site and weather forecasts. Last night's predicted heavy rain and strong winds forced a number of planned overnight convoys to be cancelled. The British Prime Minister Keir Starmer is refusing to step down despite Labour suffering huge losses in local elections. The hard right Reform UK party has so far won the most English council seats. Labour have lost more than 1,000. Starmer told the BBC he will not bow to pressure to resign.
2: I was elected to meet those challenges, and I'm not going to walk away and plunge the country into chaos.
1: Tributes are flowing for a former Rep rugby player on the West Coast following his sudden death in a tractor accident near Ikamatua yesterday. Blair Gavin Murfin, a 50-year-old Grey Valley farmer, is being remembered for his character and camaraderie and passion for the game. Grey Valley Rugby Club says he was a tireless former player, coach, club president, hard man and all-round good bugger. That's news.
0: 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Bringing you the sports news update.
1: In sport, the Highlanders will be desperate to beat the Waratahs in Dunedin to keep their hopes of a Super Rugby final spot alive. The visitors are aiming for consecutive wins against the home side for the first time in two decades, and veteran Jack Debrosini expects an open game.
3: Under the roof, so there's no excuses of wind and rain and dew, dry conditions, so it fits great for us to go into this game, moving the ball to different areas.
1: Across the ditch, Queensland coach Les Kiss is refusing to blame the referees for his side's 31-21 loss to the Chiefs after a controversial no-try ruling.
4: We'll own what we have to own. I thought it was a try. I walked straight down from the coach's box, so it was the only one they really reviewed, wasn't it? It wasn't a try, perhaps, so that's what happens.
1: Round 10 of the NRL also continues in the next few hours, the Dragons taking on the Knights in Wollongong. And Novak Djokovic has been beaten at his first tournament since injuring his shoulder in March, beaten by a qualifier in the Italian Open second round.
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1: Weather for Rotorua, sunny spells and partly cloudy with moderate westerly winds. No rain on the horizon today, after a forecast high of 20 degrees, dropping to an overnight low of 9. Weather for Tauranga, sunny spells and partly cloudy with moderate westerly winds. A slight chance of some rain today, after a forecast high of 21 degrees, dropping to 11 overnight. Weather for Taupō, sunny spells and partly cloudy with a chance of some rain today, moderate westerly winds. After a forecast high of 19 degrees, dropping to 10. Overnight. Weather for Whakatane, sunny spells and partly cloudy with moderate westerly winds. Just a slight chance of some rain today, after a forecast high of 21 degrees, dropping to 7 overnight.

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1: 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You got it. Turn it up.
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0: 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Now, the latest news.
1: Good afternoon. In this update, Finance Minister Nicola Willis has confirmed this will be the last year of the fees-free scheme for university students whose course costs are paid in their final year of study. The Tertiary Education Union's Amy Ross fears the added impact on tutors and lecturers.
2: Because of the underinvestment that accompanies policy like that, we are losing those amazing talented people overseas because we continue to not be able to pay them enough.
1: The Green Party says at a time when young people are fleeing overseas for better opportunities, the government should be investing in them more, not less. US pressure is mounting for Iran to respond to the latest peace proposal. Secretary of State Marco Rubio believes a serious response is imminent.
3: Well, we should know something today. I mean, we're expecting a response from them. We'll see what the response entails. The hope is it's something that it can put us into a serious process of negotiation.
1: Meantime, former Vice President Kamala Harris has told an event hosted by Nevada Democrats that America's war in Iran is BS.
4: He talked about obliterating and then he said, oh, he did. It's all just bullshit.
1: Concerns are being raised that further job cuts at Kāinga Ora could lead to longer delays for social housing repairs. The PSA says a proposal has been put forward to centralise maintenance staff in Auckland and Christchurch, putting around 46 regional jobs at risk. But the social housing provider says no final decision has been made. That's news.
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1: In sport, New Zealand basketballer Charlize Leger-Walker has played her first official WNBA game. She was given 21 minutes on court for the Connecticut Sun in their 106-75 loss to the New York Liberty, scoring 4 points.
5: Inside, counted a foul and a chance of three for Charlize Leger-Walker, her first points in the W.
1: There are three Super Rugby matches today. The early game sees the Highlanders at home to the Waratahs. Later tonight, the Moana face the Hurricanes before the Brumbies tackle the Force. And the Dragons meet the Knights in the next few hours in the NRL. Last night, the Eels edged out the Cowboys after a Golden Point field goal on Sky Sport.
6: Moses is in range.
7: A chance for Moses! It's not a great-looking kick, but it's good enough! Moses wins it for Para!
1: The night's other game saw the Roosters beat the Titans. That's sport. I'm Karen McCarthy.
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1: Weather for Tauranga, sunny spells and partly cloudy with moderate westerly winds. A slight chance of some rain today after a forecast high of 21 degrees, dropping to 11 overnight. Weather for Rotorua, sunny spells and partly cloudy with moderate westerly winds. No rain on the horizon today after a forecast high of 20 degrees, dropping to an overnight low of 9. Weather for Whakatane, sunny spells and partly cloudy with moderate westerly winds. Just a slight chance of some rain today after a forecast high of 21 degrees, dropping to 7. Overnight. Weather for Taupō, sunny spells and partly cloudy with a chance of some rain today. Moderate westerly winds after a forecast high of 19 degrees, dropping to 10 overnight.

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4: Kia ora te whānau. Here is Ngā Rerenga Kupu o te Rā, Māori phrase a day. Today, we look at ngā whanaungatanga, relationships. If someone asks, Ehia te roa e piri ana. How long have you been together? You can reply with, E rua rā, 2 days. E rua wiki, 2 weeks. E rua tau, 2 years. Ngā Rerenga Kupu o te Rā, Māori phrase a day.
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4: 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Today we look at the days of the week. Rahoroi o Hatarei is the kupu Māori for Saturday. Rahoroi o Hatarei, Saturday.
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3: Kia ora te whānau. Here is Ngā Rerenga Kupu o te Rā, Māori phrase a day. Today, we look at ngā whanaungatanga, relationships. If someone asks, Ehia te roa e piri ana, how long have you been together? You can reply with, E rua rā, 2 days. E rua wiki, 2 weeks. E rua tau, 2 years. Ngā Rerenga Kupu o te Rā, Māori phrase a day.
1: He reo kōrero, he reo ora.
4: A spoken language is a living language.
1: He reo Māori.
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1: He reo rangatira.
3: Kia ora te whānau. Today, we look at months of the year. Painga whāwhā, or aperira, is the kupu Māori for April. Painga whāwhā, or aperira, April.
1: He reo kōrero, he reo ora.
4: A spoken language is a living language.
5: Step aboard the Lakeland Queen for a unique New Zealand cruise experience, embracing the spirit of Manaakitanga and the immersive beauty and culture of Rotorua. The Lakeland Queen, bringing you the latest news update.
6: Good afternoon. In this update, the Tertiary Education Union is slamming the proposed scrapping of the fees-free university scheme. Finance Minister Nicola Willis has confirmed this is the last year students in their final year of study will be eligible. It follows Winston Peters revealing the scheme will be repurposed in the upcoming budget. National Secretary Amy Ross hugely disappointed.
7: Scrapping fees free without a comprehensive investment in quality, accessible education is poor policy and it shows a lack of vision and aspiration.
6: Police were investigating the death of a woman hit by a car on State Highway 2 in Wellington last night. They believe she left her vehicle after a minor crash in Horokiwi shortly after 6 p.m. and was then struck by another vehicle. AA is warning the cost of overseas medical care would surprise many. Its travel insurance research has revealed 21% of New Zealand travellers rarely or never take out cover when heading offshore. Head of Financial Services Ben Rose says a broken arm could set you back tens of thousands of dollars.
8: If you have something happen in a European country like Switzerland or Iceland or Norway, those are actually the highest cost healthcare systems in the developed world.
6: An updated book by a royal biographer claims that Prince Andrew's ex, Sarah Ferguson, had a long-running friends with benefits relationship with the rapper Sean Diddy Combs. Combs is said to have bragged about sleeping with her, staying in luxury hotels in Europe and Africa. The pair reportedly met at a New York party. A source close to the former Duchess of York says the claims are fabricated nonsense. That's news.
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6: In sport, New Zealand basketballer Charlize Leger-Walker has made her debut in the American WNBA. She scored 4 points for the Connecticut Sun in their 106-75 loss to the New York Liberty.
9: Oh, nice spin and finish there for the rookie out of UCLA.
10: She has a lot of toughness to her game.
6: 3 Super Rugby games today, 2 in New Zealand. The Highlanders taking on the Waratahs in Dunedin and the Moana face the Hurricanes in Auckland. Later, the Brumbies play the Force in Canberra. Brisbane NRL coach Michael Maguire has been singing the praises of Kiwi sensation Antonio Verhoeven. The 19-year-old singled out ahead of the Broncos' clash with the Sea Eagles tonight.
11: He just takes things in stride from Greymouth over there in New Zealand. Great little town. Been able to catch a number of players from there. So he's another one that's come through that great little town of footballs.
6: And English side Southampton has been charged with spying on Middlesbrough ahead of their championship semi-finals in the UK. That's sport. I'm Karen McCarthy.
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6: Weather for Tauranga, sunny spells and partly cloudy with moderate westerly winds. A slight chance of some rain today after a forecast high of 21 degrees dropping to 11 overnight. Weather for Rotorua, sunny spells and partly cloudy with moderate westerly winds. No rain on the horizon today after a forecast high of 20 degrees dropping to an overnight low of 9. Weather for Whakatane, sunny spells and partly cloudy with moderate westerly winds. Just a slight chance of some rain today after a forecast high of 21 degrees dropping to 7 overnight. Weather for Taupō, sunny spells and partly cloudy with a chance of some rain today, moderate westerly winds after a forecast high of 19 degrees dropping to 10 overnight.
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3: 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Ngā Rerenga Kupu o te Rā, Māori phrase a day.
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3: 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Rahoroi o Hatarei is the kupu Māori for Saturday. Rahoroi o Hatarei. 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
4: Far beyond region. 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What happens here stays here. Am I loud and clear? Or is this

universe you like. It's private, no more commercial flight. 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What a night, what a year, what a life. Sat her down, sat her right, satellite. You can get it if the ticket is right. Dog day, afternoon, we can kick it tonight. Yeah, you know I love it, but I gotta get back to

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4: 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Here is Ngā Rerenga Kupu o te Rā, Māori phrase a day. Today, we look at ngā whanaungatanga, relationships. If someone asks, E hia te roa e piri ana? 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
8: Good afternoon. In this update, the coalition parties are being accused of playing politics with education over scrapping of the fees-free university scheme. New Zealand First Leader Winston Peters revealed the decision to media ahead of this month's budget, a move later confirmed by Finance Minister Nicola Willis. The Tertiary Education Union's Amy Ross doesn't want to see it become an election ploy.
9: So we need not leaks and political footballs being kicked around. We need real comprehensive solutions. People are tired of dirty politics.
8: AA Travel Insurance has revealed 1 in 5 Kiwis are woefully unprepared in the event of something happening health-wise. Head of Financial Services Ben Rose says research shows 21% of people, 1 in 5, don't get insurance for emergency medical care.
10: 45% said they'd rely on savings, had about a quarter of people saying they'd be asking family, 9% would ask friends, we had people saying they'd be taking out a loan, and some said they'd do some fundraising.
8: State Highway 3, Awakino Gorge, has reopened to weekend convoys of traffic as of 11 this morning, following another geotech assessment. Last night's predicted heavy rain and strong winds forced a number of planned overnight convoys to be cancelled. British broadcasting legend Sir David Attenborough has been honoured at a star-studded concert at London's Royal Albert Hall, marking his 100th birthday, including a recorded message from King Charles on their 60-year friendship.
11: Over those decades, you have revealed the beauty and wonders of nature to audiences around the world in new and marvellous ways.
8: That's news.
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8: In sport, the Highlanders have opened up a good lead over the Waratahs early in their Super Rugby game in Dunedin, leading 14-0, scoring after just 5 minutes on Sky Sport.
12: Here's a go, Tangi Tau with his pace, got it away beautifully, and Jonah Lowe scores the opening try.
8: Later, the Hurricanes welcome back Kini Naholo when they face Moana Pacifica. The speedy winger was out for 12 months with a serious knee injury, but scored 4 tries in the Taranaki competition last week.
13: I was missing that part of the game when I was on the sideline watching it. But being back again and playing rugby and scoring tries is something that I like.
8: And the All Whites official jersey for next month's FIFA Football World Cup is proving to be one of the most popular. Priced at $170 on the tournament's website, they've already sold out ahead of heavyweights Argentina, Brazil and England. That's sport. I'm Karen McCarthy.
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8: Weather for Tauranga, sunny spells and partly cloudy with moderate westerly winds. A slight chance of some rain today after a forecast high of 21 degrees dropping to 11 overnight. Weather for Rotorua, sunny spells and partly cloudy with moderate westerly winds. No rain on the horizon today after a forecast high of 20 degrees dropping to an overnight low of 9. Weather for Whakatane, sunny spells and partly cloudy with moderate westerly winds. Just a slight chance of some rain today after a forecast high of 21 degrees dropping to 7 overnight. Weather for Taupō, sunny spells and partly cloudy with a chance of some rain today. Moderate westerly winds after a forecast high of 19 degrees dropping to 10 overnight.
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0: when it comes to music. We've got you covered all day. On the heat.
1: Break it down. Well, you know this one goes. It's Robin Thicke alongside Mr. Lover.

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1: Good evening. In this update, the Marist Brothers of New Zealand have today offered a formal and public apology to survivors of historical sex abuse. At a gathering, including some survivors, they've acknowledged the profound and lasting harm suffered and caused under their care. The Marist Brothers said it was a day of humility, shame and recognition of a dark history, and that the apology was offered with unreserved and heartfelt remorse. US pressure is mounting for Iran to respond to the latest peace proposal. Secretary of State Marco Rubio believes a serious response is imminent. Meantime, former Vice President Kamala Harris has told an event hosted by Nevada Democrats that America's war on Iran is BS.
2: He talked about obliterating and then he said, oh, he did. It's all just bullshit.
1: More water woes for Wellington. Untreated wastewater is being discharged from the Moore Point treatment plant into Tarakana Bay after heavy rain last night. Wellington Water urging people to stay away from the area and to not swim, surf or kayak along Wellington's south coast until further notice. Tributes are flowing for a former rep rugby player on the west coast following his sudden death in a tractor accident near Ikamatua yesterday. Blair Gavin Murphin, a 50-year-old Grey Valley farmer, is being remembered for his character and camaraderie and passion for the game. Grey Valley Rugby Club says he was a hard man and an all-round good bugger. That's news.
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1: In sport, the Highlanders are on course for a good win over the Waratahs in their Super Rugby game in Dunedin. They lead 28-12 just after halftime on Sky Sport.
3: Taylor plays halfback, setting it up nicely out in front of the post. The ball pops up and Lowe goes for the corner. And Jonah Lowe scores again.
1: Kenny Naholo returns to the Hurricanes lineup for their game against Moana Pacifica. It comes after 12 months rest with a knee injury and an ill-fated comeback earlier this year.
4: I guess I was excited to come back, but then another injury struck. Like I said, it's part of rugby.
1: In the NRL, the Knights leading the Dragons 26-0 approaching halftime in their game in Wollongong. And New Zealand basketballer Charlize Leger-Walker has made her WNBA debut. She scored 4 points for the Connecticut Sun in their 106-75 loss to the New York Liberty. That's sport. I'm Karen McCarthy.
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1: Weather for Tauranga, sunny spells and partly cloudy with moderate westerly winds. A slight chance of some rain today after a forecast high of 21 degrees, dropping to 11 overnight. Weather for Rotorua, sunny spells and partly cloudy with moderate westerly winds. No rain on the horizon today after a forecast high of 20 degrees, dropping to an overnight low of 9. Weather for Whakatane, sunny spells and partly cloudy with moderate westerly winds. Just a slight chance of some rain today after a forecast high of 21 degrees, dropping to 7 overnight. Weather for Taupō, sunny spells and partly cloudy with a chance of some rain today, moderate westerly winds after a forecast high of 19 degrees, dropping to 10 overnight.

0: step aboard the Lakeland Queen for a unique New Zealand cruise experience, embracing the spirit of Manaakitanga and the immersive beauty and culture of Rotorua. The Lakeland Queen, bringing you the latest news update.
1: Good evening. In this update, the Marist Brothers of New Zealand have today offered a formal and public apology to survivors of historical sex abuse. At a gathering, including some survivors, they've acknowledged the profound and lasting harm suffered and caused under their care. The Marist Brothers said it was a day of humility, shame and recognition of a dark history, and that the apology was offered with unreserved and heartfelt remorse. US pressure is mounting for Iran to respond to the latest peace proposal. Secretary of State Marco Rubio believes a serious response is imminent. Meantime, former Vice President Kamala Harris has told an event hosted by Nevada Democrats that America's war in Iran is BS.
2: He talked about obliterating, and then he said, oh, he did. It's all just bullshit.
1: More water woes for Wellington. Untreated wastewater is being discharged from the Moore Point treatment plant into Tarakana Bay after heavy rain last night. Wellington Water urging people to stay away from the area and to not swim, surf or kayak along Wellington's south coast until further notice. Tributes are flowing for a former rep rugby player on the west coast following his sudden death in a tractor accident near Ikamatua yesterday. Blair Gavin Murfin, a 50-year-old Grey Valley farmer, is being remembered for his character and camaraderie and passion for the game. Grey Valley Rugby Club says he was a hard man and an all-round good bugger. That's news.
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1: In sport, the Highlanders are on course for a good win over the Waratahs in their Super Rugby game in Dunedin. They lead 28-12 just after half-time on Sky Sport.
3: Taylor plays halfback, setting it up nicely out in front of the post. The ball pops up and Lowe goes for the corner. And Jonah Lowe scores again.
1: Kenny Naholo returns to the Hurricanes lineup for their game against Moana Pacifica. It comes after 12 months rest with a knee injury and an ill-fated comeback earlier this year.
4: I guess I was excited to come back, but then another injury struck. Like I said, it's part of rugby.
1: In the NRL, the Knights leading the Dragons 26-0 approaching halftime in their game in Wollongong. And New Zealand basketballer Charlize Leger-Walker has made her WNBA debut. She scored 4 points for the Connecticut Sun in their 106-75 loss to the New York Liberty. That's sport. I'm Karen McCarthy.
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1: Weather for Rotorua, sunny spells and partly cloudy with moderate westerly winds. No rain on the horizon today after a forecast high of 20 degrees, dropping to an overnight low of 9. Weather for Tauranga, sunny spells and partly cloudy with moderate westerly winds. A slight chance of some rain today after a forecast high of 21 degrees, dropping to 11 overnight. Weather for Whakatane, sunny spells and partly cloudy with moderate westerly winds. Just a slight chance of some rain today after a forecast high of 21 degrees, dropping to 7 overnight. Weather for Taupō, sunny spells and partly cloudy with a chance of some rain today. Moderate westerly winds after a forecast high of 19 degrees, dropping to 10 overnight.
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9: And we are Black Street. The Heat.

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We've got you covered all day. Baby. On the heat. 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

0: Step aboard the Lakeland Queen for a unique New Zealand cruise experience, embracing the spirit of Manaakitanga and the immersive beauty and culture of Rotorua. The Lakeland Queen, bringing you the latest news update.
1: Good evening. In this update, the Marist Brothers of New Zealand have today offered a formal and public apology to survivors of historical sex abuse. At a gathering, including some survivors, they've acknowledged the profound and lasting harm suffered and caused under their care. The Marist Brothers said it was a day of humility, shame and recognition of a dark history, and that the apology was offered with unreserved and heartfelt remorse. US pressure is mounting for Iran to respond to the latest peace proposal. Secretary of State Marco Rubio believes a serious response is imminent. Meantime, former Vice President Kamala Harris has told an event hosted by Nevada Democrats that America's war in Iran is BS.
2: He talked about obliterating and then he said, oh, he did. It's all just bullshit.
1: More water woes for Wellington. Untreated wastewater is being discharged from the Moore Point treatment plant into Tarakana Bay after heavy rain last night. Wellington Water urging people to stay away from the area and to not swim, surf or kayak along Wellington's south coast until further notice. Tributes are flowing for a former rep rugby player on the west coast following his sudden death in a tractor accident near Ikamatua yesterday. Blair Gavin Murfin, a 50-year-old Grey Valley farmer, is being remembered for his character and camaraderie and passion for the game. Grey Valley Rugby Club says he was a hard man and an all-round good bugger. That's news.
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1: In sport, the Highlanders are on course for a good win over the Waratahs in their Super Rugby game in Dunedin. They lead 28-12 just after half-time on Sky Sport.
3: Taylor plays halfback, setting it up nicely out in front of the post. The ball pops up and Lowe goes for the corner. And Jonah Lowe scores again.
1: Kenny Naholo returns to the Hurricanes lineup for their game against Moana Pacifica. It comes after 12 months rest with a knee injury and an ill-fated comeback earlier this year.
4: I guess I was excited to come back, but then another injury struck. Like I said, it's part of rugby.
1: In the NRL, the Knights leading the Dragons 26-0 approaching halftime in their game in Wollongong. And New Zealand basketballer Charlize Leger-Walker has made her WNBA debut. She scored 4 points for the Connecticut Sun in their 106-75 loss to the New York Liberty. That's sport. I'm Karen McCarthy.
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1: Weather for Rotorua, sunny spells and partly cloudy with moderate westerly winds. No rain on the horizon today after a forecast high of 20 degrees, dropping to an overnight low of 9. Weather for Tauranga, sunny spells and partly cloudy with moderate westerly winds. A slight chance of some rain today after a forecast high of 21 degrees, dropping to 11 overnight. Weather for Whakatane, sunny spells and partly cloudy with moderate westerly winds. Just a slight chance of some rain today after a forecast high of 21 degrees, dropping to 7. Overnight. Weather for Taupō, sunny spells and partly cloudy with a chance of some rain today, moderate westerly winds. After a forecast high of 19 degrees, dropping to 10 overnight.

The heat.

0: step aboard the Lakeland Queen for a unique New Zealand cruise experience, embracing the spirit of Manaakitanga and the immersive beauty and culture of Rotorua. The Lakeland Queen, bringing you the latest news update.
1: Good evening. In this update, the Marist Brothers of New Zealand have today offered a formal and public apology to survivors of historical sex abuse. At a gathering, including some survivors, they've acknowledged the profound and lasting harm suffered and caused under their care. The Marist Brothers said it was a day of humility, shame and recognition of a dark history, and that the apology was offered with unreserved and heartfelt remorse. US pressure is mounting for Iran to respond to the latest peace proposal. Secretary of State Marco Rubio believes a serious response is imminent. Meantime, former Vice President Kamala Harris has told an event hosted by Nevada Democrats that America's war in Iran is BS.
2: He talked about obliterating and then he said, oh, he did. It's all just bullshit.
1: More water woes for Wellington. Untreated wastewater is being discharged from the Moore Point treatment plant into Tarakana Bay after heavy rain last night. Wellington Water urging people to stay away from the area and to not swim, surf or kayak along Wellington's south coast until further notice. Tributes are flowing for a former rep rugby player on the west coast following his sudden death in a tractor accident near Ikamatua yesterday. Blair Gavin Murfin, a 50-year-old Grey Valley farmer, is being remembered for his character and camaraderie and passion for the game. Grey Valley Rugby Club says he was a hard man and an all-round good bugger. That's news.
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1: In sport, the Highlanders are on course for a good win over the Waratahs in their Super Rugby game in Dunedin. They lead 28-12 just after half-time on Sky Sport.
3: Taylor plays halfback, setting it up nicely out in front of the post. The ball pops up and Lowe goes for the corner. And Jonah Lowe scores again.
1: Kenny Naholo returns to the Hurricanes lineup for their game against Moana Pacifica. It comes after 12 months rest with a knee injury and an ill-fated comeback earlier this year.
4: I guess I was excited to come back, but then another injury struck. Like I said, it's part of rugby.
1: In the NRL, the Knights leading the Dragons 26-0 approaching halftime in their game in Wollongong. And New Zealand basketballer Charlize Leger-Walker has made her WNBA debut. She scored 4 points for the Connecticut Sun in their 106-75 loss to the New York Liberty. That's sport. I'm Karen McCarthy.
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1: Weather for Rotorua, sunny spells and partly cloudy with moderate westerly winds. No rain on the horizon today. After a forecast high of 20 degrees, dropping to an overnight low of 9. Weather for Tauranga, sunny spells and partly cloudy with moderate westerly winds. A slight chance of some rain today. After a forecast high of 21 degrees, dropping to 11 overnight. Weather for Whakatane, sunny spells and partly cloudy with moderate westerly winds. Just a slight chance of some rain today. After a forecast high of 21 degrees, dropping to 7 overnight. Weather for Taupō, sunny spells and partly cloudy with a chance of some rain today. Moderate westerly winds. After a forecast high of 19 degrees, dropping to 10 overnight.

0: step aboard the Lakeland Queen for a unique New Zealand cruise experience, embracing the spirit of Manaakitanga and the immersive beauty and culture of Rotorua. The Lakeland Queen, bringing you the latest news update.
1: Good evening. In this update, the Marist Brothers of New Zealand have today offered a formal and public apology to survivors of historical sex abuse. At a gathering, including some survivors, they've acknowledged the profound and lasting harm suffered and caused under their care. The Marist Brothers said it was a day of humility, shame and recognition of a dark history, and that the apology was offered with unreserved and heartfelt remorse. US pressure is mounting for Iran to respond to the latest peace proposal. Secretary of State Marco Rubio believes a serious response is imminent. Meantime, former Vice President Kamala Harris has told an event hosted by Nevada Democrats that America's war in Iran is BS.
2: He talked about obliterating and then he said, oh, he did. It's all just bullshit.
1: More water woes for Wellington. Untreated wastewater is being discharged from the Moore Point treatment plant into Tarakana Bay after heavy rain last night. Wellington Water urging people to stay away from the area and to not swim, surf or kayak along Wellington's south coast until further notice. Tributes are flowing for a former rep rugby player on the west coast following his sudden death in a tractor accident near Ikamatua yesterday. Blair Gavin Murfin, a 50-year-old Grey Valley farmer, is being remembered for his character and camaraderie and passion for the game. Grey Valley Rugby Club says he was a hard man and an all-round good bugger. That's news.
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1: In sport, the Highlanders are on course for a good win over the Waratahs in their Super Rugby game in Dunedin. They lead 28-12 just after half-time on Sky Sport.
3: Taylor plays halfback, setting it up nicely out in front of the post. The ball pops up and Lowe goes for the corner. And Jonah Lowe scores again.
1: Kenny Naholo returns to the Hurricanes lineup for their game against Moana Pacifica. It comes after 12 months rest with a knee injury and an ill-fated comeback earlier this year.
4: I guess I was excited to come back, but then another injury struck. Like I said, it's part of rugby.
1: In the NRL, the Knights leading the Dragons 26-0 approaching halftime in their game in Wollongong. And New Zealand basketballer Charlize Leger-Walker has made her WNBA debut. She scored 4 points for the Connecticut Sun in their 106-75 loss to the New York Liberty. That's sport. I'm Karen McCarthy.
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1: Weather for Rotorua, sunny spells and partly cloudy with moderate westerly winds. No rain on the horizon today after a forecast high of 20 degrees, dropping to an overnight low of 9. Weather for Tauranga, sunny spells and partly cloudy with moderate westerly winds. A slight chance of some rain today after a forecast high of 21 degrees, dropping to 11 overnight. Weather for Whakatane, sunny spells and partly cloudy with moderate westerly winds. Just a slight chance of some rain today after a forecast high of 21 degrees, dropping to 7 overnight. Weather for Taupō, sunny spells and partly cloudy with a chance of some rain today, moderate westerly winds. After a forecast high of 19 degrees, dropping to 10 overnight.
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1: 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Ari Lennox and Bunchy Banton, giving them it from the root.

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0: step aboard the Lakeland Queen for a unique New Zealand cruise experience, embracing the spirit of Manaakitanga and the immersive beauty and culture of Rotorua. The Lakeland Queen, bringing you the latest news update.
1: Morning. In this update, the people of the Canary Islands are anxiously awaiting the arrival of the Honduras, the cruise ship at the centre of the deadly hantavirus outbreak. The Spanish government has agreed to let passengers disembark the Dutch ship there. It would not directly dock but anchor out at sea. Three people have died since the outbreak and five passengers who left the ship are infected with the virus. Back home, and the Green Party is criticising the government's decision to scrap the fees-free tertiary education scheme. Finance Minister Nicola Willis has confirmed this is the last year students completing their studies will be eligible. Green Party co-leader Marama Davidson fears the move will drive more young people abroad.
2: Unemployment has soared under Luxon and they are leaving this country, and this is another step of the government not supporting young people.
1: A person has died after being hit by a plane in the US. A Frontier Airlines flight reported striking a pedestrian on the runway at Denver Airport while trying to take off for their journey to Los Angeles. In a statement, the airport says it was not a staff member and they jumped the perimeter fence. 12 people on board reported minor injuries. And James Bond has been spotted in Northland. Fish and chips store Fresh and Tasty Takeaway in Maunganui posted online with a picture of staff standing alongside none other than Pierce Bronson. It's believed the Irish actor is here on a family holiday. That's news.
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1: In sport, the Hurricanes have returned to the top of the Super Rugby points table after a 52-17 win over Moana Pacifica, while the Highlanders held on for a 31-21 win over the Waratahs. Captain Ethan de Groot describes his Highlanders win.
3: Scored some nice tries through skill. It wasn't always pretty, but we got over the line and...
1: And the other game saw the Brumbies beat the Force. The Northern Mystic have beaten the Pulse in the Netball Premiership 55-47 to remain second on the points table. The Steel, who beat the Magic, are top with previous leaders, the Tactics, to face the Stars today. Auckland FC was held to a 1-1 draw by Adelaide United in the first leg of the A-League at semi-final at Mount Smart. Lachlan Brook opened the scoring for Auckland in the first half before Harry Crawford drew Adelaide level. And 36-year-old Sarina Cristia has beaten world number one Arina Sabalenka in three sets in the third round of the Italian Tennis Open. That's sport.
0: 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They're also handling the latest weather update.
1: The Tauranga, mostly sunshine with moderate westerly winds, a high of 19, dropping to a low of 11 overnight. Tomorrow morning, cloud followed by afternoon sunshine and light breezes, a high of 17. Today's forecast, mixture of sunshine and cloud with moderate westerly winds, a high of 17, dropping to a low of 9 overnight. Tomorrow much the same, mostly cloudy with light southeast winds and a high of 14. Today's forecast, cloud clearing to sunshine with moderate westerly winds, a high of 21, dropping to a low of 10 overnight. Tomorrow partly cloudy with moderate southerlies and a high of 17. Today's forecast, cloud clearing to sunshine with moderate westerlies, a high of 16, dropping to a low of 8 overnight. Tomorrow a mixture of sunshine and cloud with moderate easterlies and a high of 13.
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4: 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Turn it up.

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1: Morning, and this update, cracks are appearing in the UK Labour Party resolve after devastating local election results. Labour lost more than 1,400 seats across England, opening the door to the right-wing Reform Party. MP Catherine West told the BBC she wants Prime Minister and party leader Keir Starmer replaced.
2: We need someone from within the cabinet to step forward as the leader without having to have a leadership election.
1: Russian President Vladimir Putin has used his annual Victory Day speech to justify his war in Ukraine and denounce NATO. Speaking to hundreds of military personnel, Putin called Ukraine an aggressive force that's being armed and supported by the whole bloc of NATO. A three-day ceasefire is now in place. Back home, and there are concerns the cost of living crisis is driving food insecurity among mothers of young children. Otago University research has found many mothers prioritise their infants' needs, even at the cost to their own well-being. Lead author Ioana Kataforis says many do not have enough to get by.
3: The key driver of food insecurity is actually inadequate household incomes relative to expenses. The recent cost of living pressures have intensified the hardship.
1: And the Green Party is labelling the government's decision to scrap the fees-free tertiary education scheme outrageous. The program for tertiary students is set to be cut in the upcoming budget. Green Party co-leader Marama Davidson says the move will intensify the barriers of education costs.
4: We've been working with students for many, many years on this very issue. I'm sure we'll be hearing a lot more from how this is going to affect young people.
1: That's news.
0: 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Bringing you the latest sports news update.
1: And sport, top of the table again for the Hurricanes after a 52-17 Super Rugby win over Moana Pacifica, but it was the Highlanders who showed determination to defeat the Waratahs 31-26 in Dunedin. Captain Ethan de Groot pleased with the Highlanders' performance.
5: We knew the Waratahs were going to come in hot, but yeah, it's pleasing for us after, you know, our line out operating and scrum dominance.
1: In the other game, the Brumbies beat the Force. A 3-0 win for Manchester City over Brentford has kept pressure on Arsenal at the top of the EPL ladder. In other matches today, Liverpool and Chelsea draw, as did Manchester United and Sunderland, while Brighton and Bournemouth had wins. And Manly have continued their winning run in the NRL with a 32-4 win over the Broncos. It's the fifth victory from six games for the Sea Eagles under interim coach Kieran Foran, and it takes them to fifth on the points ladder. In other games last night, the Knights thrashed the Dragons and Rabbitohs beat the Sharks. That's sport. I'm Suzette Howe.
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1: Tauranga mostly sunshine with moderate westerly winds. A high of 19, dropping to a low of 11 overnight. Tomorrow morning cloud followed by afternoon sunshine and light breezes. A high of 17. Today's forecast, mixture of sunshine and cloud with moderate westerly winds. A high of 17, dropping to a low of 9 overnight. Tomorrow much the same, mostly cloudy with light southeast winds and a high of 14. Today's forecast, cloud clearing to sunshine with moderate westerly winds, a high of 21, dropping to a low of 10 overnight. Tomorrow partly cloudy with moderate southerlies and a high of 17. Today's forecast, cloud clearing to sunshine with moderate westerlies, a high of 16, dropping to a low of 8 overnight. Tomorrow a mixture of sunshine and cloud with moderate easterlies and a high of 13.
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3: Kia ora te whānau. Here is Ngā Rerenga Kupu o te Rā. Māori phrase a day. Today we look at Ngā Hākinakina. Sports and recreation. Kei te tākaro pāwhutu paoro mātou. Meaning, we're playing touch rugby. Pāwhutu paoro. 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You can replace pāwhutu paoro with poitarawhiti, netball, poitūkohu, basketball, poifana, soccer, futu paoro, rugby. Ngā rerenga kupu o te rā. Māori phrase a day.
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3: 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Today we look at the days of the week. Rātapu is the kupu Māori for Sunday. Rātapu, Sunday.
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4: A spoken language is a living language.

when it comes to music. We've got you covered all day. Baby. 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Break it down.

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3: Kia ora te whānau. Here is Ngā Rerenga Kupu o te Rā, Māori phrase a day. Today we look at Ngā Hākinakina, sports and recreation. Kei te tākaro pāwhutu paoro mātou, meaning we're playing touch rugby. Pāwhutu paoro, touch rugby. You can replace pāwhutu paoro with poi tarawhiti, netball, poi tūkohu, basketball, poi whana, soccer, futu paoro, rugby. Ngā rerenga kupu o te rā, Māori phrase a day.

0: Take in the stunning scenery of Ohinemutu, Makoya Island, and Sulphur Point while enjoying a buffet-style and a la carte meal. For more info, head to lakelandqueen.com. Now, your news update.
1: Morning. In this update, the people of the Canary Islands are being reassured ahead of the impending arrival of the cruise ship at the centre of the hantavirus outbreak. The Honduras is due to arrive there this afternoon and let passengers disembark. However, the Spanish government says there will be no risk to the local population. Three people have died since the outbreak. In the UK, Prime Minister Sir Keir Starmer's leadership is being challenged from within after heavy losses at the local elections. Labour's performance is being described as disastrous. MP Catherine West told the BBC if the leader isn't replaced, she's willing to challenge it.
2: If that cannot happen and there are no leadership hopefuls, then Monday morning I will be seeking the 81 names that are needed to take to the party chair and I will begin a leadership election.
1: Emergency services are at the scene of a serious crash in Waikato. The two-vehicle collision happened on State Highway 2 at Mangatarata around 6:30. Diversions are in place and drivers are asked to avoid the area. New research is shedding light on the lengths struggling mothers are going to while facing food insecurity. Otago University research looked at the ways mothers are coping with the rise in food prices. Lead author Ioana Kataforis says it's clear some are putting their children first at all costs.
3: Change their own diets by eating less or skipping meals or relying on low-cost food. And as a last resort, some mothers actually went to food banks.
1: That's news.
0: 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Bringing you the sports news update.
1: In sport, it's no surprise the Hurricanes are top of the Super Rugby points table after a 52-17 win over Moana Pacifica. Midfielder Billy Proctor says they've worked hard to be the competition leaders.
4: A reflection of our performances and how we've been going week to week, so you know, that's been our focus and, you know, hopefully we continue to stay there.
1: In other games, the Highlanders beat the Waratahs 31-26 to sit 7th place and the Brumbies accounted for the force. Dame Lydia Ko is tied 16th after a 1-over third round at the LPGA tournament in New Jersey. Ko's 9 shots behind the clubhouse leader. At the PGA event in North Carolina, Ryan Fox has had a better day with a 2-under round but still languishes near the bottom of the field at tied 66th at 5-over. And at Catalunya Open in Spain, New Zealand's Kazuma Kibora is tied 18th at 7-under after carding a third round 68. And Auckland FC was held to a 1-all draw by Adelaide United in their first leg of the A-League semi-final at Mount Smart. That's sport. I'm Suzette Howe.
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1: The Tauranga mostly sunshine with moderate westerly winds, a high of 19 dropping to a low of 11 overnight. Tomorrow morning cloud followed by afternoon sunshine and light breezes, a high of 17. Today's forecast, mixture of sunshine and cloud with moderate westerly winds, a high of 17 dropping to a low of 9 overnight. Tomorrow much the same, mostly cloudy with light southeast winds and a high of 14. Today's forecast, cloud clearing to sunshine with moderate westerly winds, a high of 21 dropping to a low of 10 overnight. Tomorrow partly cloudy with moderate southerlies and a high of 17. Today's forecast, cloud clearing to sunshine with moderate westerlies, a high of 16 dropping to a low of 8 overnight. Tomorrow a mixture of sunshine and cloud with moderate easterlies and a high of 13.
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4: Kia ora te whānau. Here is Ngā Rerenga Kupu o te Rā, Māori phrase a day. 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Kei te tākaro pāwhutu paoro mātou, meaning we're playing touch rugby. 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

0: hers, or his for his for hers, for better, for worse, for what wins, second best, first kiss upon the earth. 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
3: Kia ora te whānau. Here is Ngā Rerenga Kupu o te Rā, Māori phrase a day. Today we look at Ngā Hākinakina, sports and recreation. Kei te tākaro pāwhutu paoro mātou, meaning we're playing touch rugby. Pāwhutu paoro, touch rugby. You can replace pāwhutu paoro with poitarawhiti, netball, poitūkohu, basketball, poifana, soccer, futu paoro, rugby. Ngā Rerenga Kupu o te Rā, Māori phrase a day.
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1: He reo Māori.
5: Take in the stunning scenery of Ohinemutu, Makoia Island, and Sulphur Point while enjoying a buffet-style and a la carte meal. 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

0: closed. Two people were seriously injured after a robbery in Hamilton overnight. Police say a group entered a premises on Tuakaramea Road in Dinsdale shortly before 10, demanding cash and personal items. A 17-year-old has been arrested. Police are still searching for the others involved and are asking anyone with information to come forward. And there's big news ahead of this year's FIFA World Cup. Three opening ceremonies will be held in the US, Canada and Mexico next month, with major acts set to perform. Katy Perry and Michael Bublé are among the stars on the list. That's news.
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0: In sport, Auckland FC were held to a 1-1 draw in the first leg of the A-League semi-final with Adelaide United. Coach Steve Corica isn't too concerned with the stalemate result at Mount Smart.
2: Pretty positive result for us in the end, I think. Just cancels out. We just got to go to Adelaide now and win. Simple as that.
0: Meanwhile, in the EBL, Manchester City beat Brentford 3-0 to stay in the title contention. They are now 2 points behind Arsenal after 35 games. In other games, Liverpool and Chelsea drew, as did Manchester United and Sunderland, while Bournemouth and Brighton scored wins. In Super Rugby, a big win for the Hurricanes over Moana Pacifica, 52-17 to retake top spot, while the Highlanders accounted for the Waratahs 31-26 to sit in 7th place on the ladder. Wins for the Steel and Mystics in the Netball Premiership over the Magic and Pulse respectively. The Tactics host the Stars at 4 today. And Manly have continued their winning way in the NRL with 32-4 victory over the Broncos. That's sport. I'm Suzette Howe.
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0: Tauranga mostly sunshine with moderate westerly winds, a high of 19 dropping to a low of 11 overnight. Tomorrow morning cloud followed by afternoon sunshine and light breezes, a high of 17. Today's forecast, mixture of sunshine and cloud with moderate westerly winds, a high of 17 dropping to a low of 9 overnight. Tomorrow much the same, mostly cloudy with light southeast winds and a high of 14. Today's forecast, cloud clearing to sunshine with moderate westerly winds, a high of 21 dropping to a low of 10 overnight. Tomorrow partly cloudy with moderate southerlies and a high of 17. Today's forecast, cloud clearing to sunshine with moderate westerlies, a high of 16 dropping to a low of 8 overnight. Tomorrow, a mixture of sunshine and cloud with moderate easterlies and a high of 13.
3: 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My name is Ella May.
4: 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It's Khalid here.
5: 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What's up? It's your girl, Sierra. 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
1: Morning. In this update, police are searching to find the group responsible for an alleged robbery in Hamilton overnight that's left two people seriously injured. A group entered a premises in Dinsdale shortly before 10 last night, demanding cash and personal items. A 17-year-old has been arrested and anyone with information is being asked to come forward. Cracks are appearing in the UK Labour Party's resolve after devastating local election results. Labour lost more than 1,400 seats across England, opening the door to the right-wing Reform Party. MP Catherine West told the BBC she wants Prime Minister

0: now, they have come down a little. Data from Gaspy shows 91 petrol has fallen more than 23 cents per litre in the past 28 days. Diesel is down more than 65 cents, and 95 and 98 petrol has dropped by around 20 cents. That's news.
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0: In sport, retaking top spot in Super Rugby is just where Hurricanes coach Clark Laidlaw wants to be after 13 rounds, but he wasn't completely happy with their 52-17 win over Moana Pacifica.
2: I quite enjoyed the way the men controlled the game in the second half, and when we were able to hold on to the ball and find space, yeah, we scored some nice tries.
0: The Highlanders beat the Waratahs 31-26 and the Brumbies defeated the Force. Dame Lydia Ko is tied 16th after one over third round at the LPGA tournament in New Jersey. Ko's nine shots behind the clubhouse leader. At the PGA event in North Carolina, Ryan Fox has had a better day with two under round but still languishes near the bottom of the field, tied at 66th at five over. And at the Catalunya Open in Spain, New Zealand's Kazuma Kobori is tied 18th at 7-under after carding a third round 68. And Auckland FC was held to a 1-all draw by Adelaide United in the first leg of the A-League semi-final at Mount Smart. The side clash again on Friday in Adelaide. That's sport. I'm Suzette Howe.
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0: Today's forecast, mixture of sunshine and cloud with moderate westerly winds, a high of 17 dropping to a low of 9 overnight. Tomorrow much the same, mostly cloudy with light southeast winds and a high of 14. The Tauranga mostly sunshine with moderate westerly winds, a high of 19 dropping to a low of 11 overnight. Tomorrow morning cloud followed by afternoon sunshine and light breezes, a high of 17. Today's forecast, cloud clearing to sunshine with moderate westerlies, a high of 16 dropping to a low of 8 overnight. Tomorrow mixture of sunshine and cloud with moderate easterlies and a high of 13. Today's forecast, cloud clearing to sunshine with moderate westerly winds, a high of 21 dropping to a low of 10 overnight. Tomorrow partly cloudy with moderate southerlies and a high of 17.
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0: Step aboard the Lakeland Queen for a unique New Zealand cruise experience, embracing the spirit of Manaakitanga and the immersive beauty and culture of Rotorua. The Lakeland Queen, bringing you the latest news update.
1: Morning. In this update, the people of the Canary Islands are anxiously awaiting the arrival of the Honduras, the cruise ship at the centre of a deadly hantavirus outbreak. The Spanish government has agreed to let passengers disembark there, but it will not dock directly. Three people have died since the outbreak and five passengers who left the ship are affected. A person has died after a crash in Waikato this morning. The two-vehicle collision happened on State Highway 2 in Mangatarata. A second person is believed to have moderate injuries and the road remains closed. The Green Party is criticising the government's decision to scrap the fees-free tertiary education scheme. Finance Minister Nicola Willis has confirmed this is the last year students completing their studies will be eligible. Green Party co-leader Marama Davidson fears the move will drive more young people abroad.
2: Unemployment has soared under Luxon and they are leaving this country, and this is another step of the government not supporting young people.
1: The US is continuing to wait on an answer from Iran over

0: over the Broncos. That's sport. I'm Suzette Howe.
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0: Today's forecast, mixture of sunshine and cloud with moderate westerly winds, a high of 17, dropping to a low of 9 overnight. Tomorrow much the same, mostly cloudy with light southeast winds and a high of 14. The Tauranga, mostly sunshine with moderate westerly winds, a high of 19, dropping to a low of 11 overnight. Tomorrow morning cloud followed by afternoon sunshine and light breezes, a high of 17. Today's forecast, cloud clearing to sunshine with moderate westerlies, a high of 16, dropping to a low of 8 overnight. Tomorrow, a mixture of sunshine and cloud with moderate easterlies and a high of 13. Today's forecast, cloud clearing to sunshine with moderate westerly winds, a high of 21, dropping to a low of 10 overnight. Tomorrow, partly cloudy with moderate southerlies and a high of 17.

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1: Kaiateahi. Which actually you can translate this one, means food of the fire.
2: Food of the fire.
1: And it pretty much means that's all they're good for. Yeah, you might as well chuck them in the fire. So it is actually a bit of a curse, bit of a kofete, so be very careful when you're using it. And I suppose an expression in English that'd be the same as kaiateahi would be, what do you think?
2: I think through different levels of severity you can be like, oh, tits on the ball. You know, for a easy go, but you know, there can be worse, you know.
1: Kaiateahi.
3: He reo Māori.
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5: 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Today, we look at months of the year. Painga Whāwhā, or Aperira, is the kupu Māori for April. Painga Whāwhā, or Aperira, April.
3: He reo kōrero, he reo ora.
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8: Let's get it. 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

0: Had to let you know.
1: You be killing them. You be killing them, girl. You be killing them.
0: All the ladies.
1: You be killing them.
0: Like to congratulate you. Congratulations.
1: You be killing them, girl. You be killing them.
0: And you just came from the gym clothes. In a fitted cap and some Timbos. In a pair of flats, well-trimmed toes. Camera in the mirror, BBM pose. Still killing them. You still killing them. You still killing them.

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1: Kaiateahi. Which, actually you can translate this one, means food of the fire.
2: Food of the fire.
1: And it pretty much means that's all they're good for. Yeah, you might as well chuck them in the fire. So it is actually a bit of a curse, bit of a kofete, so be very careful when you're using it. And I suppose an expression in English that'd be the same as kaiateahi would be, what do you think?
2: I think through different levels of severity, you can be like, oh, tits on the ball. You know, for a easy go, but you know, there can be worse, you know.
1: Kaiateahi.
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4: In sport, a big game for the Wellington Phoenix this afternoon in the second leg of the A-League semi-final at Porirua Park. Coach Bev Priestman wants her players to enjoy the game despite the big occasion.
5: It's the moment we want to create, and we've got to go out and enjoy ourselves and stay together.
4: Kick off at 2:30. To the NBA playoffs, the Cavaliers have beaten Detroit 116-109 in Cleveland to cut the Pistons' lead to 2-1 in the Eastern Conference Series. The Lakers are aiming to get on the board against the Thunder, who have led a 2-0 lead in the West when they get underway later this hour in Los Angeles. New Zealand have drawn 29-all with South Africa in the Under-20 Rugby Championship at Nelson Mandela Bay Stadium. South Africa take the title on points differential. And the Tactics host the Stars in Netball's Premiership this afternoon as they try to reclaim top spot on the ladder. The Steel are the current leaders with 4 wins from 5 games, sent to pass at 4 o'clock. That's sport. I'm Suzette Howe.
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4: In sport, Auckland FC will have to win away after being held to a 1-1 draw in the first leg of the A-League semi-final with Adelaide United. Coach Steve Corica isn't too concerned with the stalemate result at Mount Smart.
6: Pretty positive result for us in the end, I think. Just cancels out. We just got to go to Adelaide now and win. Simple as that.
4: Meanwhile, in the EBL, Manchester City beat Brentford 3-0 to stay in title contention. They are now 2 points behind Arsenal after 35 games. In other games, Liverpool and Chelsea drew, as did Manchester United and Sunderland, while Bournemouth and Brighton